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What's up? What's going on tonight? Thanks for listening. 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Let's keep it going. My name is Hitman Hayes. On the way, we got the Eagles. Take it easy this hour. Roy Orbison and Oh Pretty Woman. If you want to add to your list of favorite songs to the radio, hit me up. 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

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This song, 1973, it was written by the trombonist James Pankow after a fight with his partner. Instead of getting mad, he just sat at the piano and created this one.

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1: Just make it through a good weekend together on the radio with some good stuff. What do we want this hour? How about CCR? Have you seen the rain with the Beatles come together coming up? Mr. George Michaels and Wham is on with Careless Whisper.

kids when the ice cream truck is playing music, it means they're out of ice cream. 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

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All right, Monday morning, when you're back at it to begin your work week, Murphy, Sam, and Jody are back at 5. They're going to be ready with Jody's Hollywood Outsider. It's Murphy, Sam, and Jody, Monday morning, when you wake up with

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1: You know what's crazy is that there are people that actually have a countdown clock to the 25th. 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Hey, Righteous Brothers on the way, Unchained Melody. We got Jim Croce coming up in minutes.
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1: All right, what's going on tonight as we roll through the weekend? 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My name is Hitman Hayes. I'm playing the hits for you tonight like Heart and Barracuda.

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All right, let's go. Creedence Clearwater Revival is on. Who will stop the rain on a Saturday night? 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

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You know, whenever I play Hall & Oates, I always think, like, the fact that they still will not do things together. You know, you see all these bands come together to do, like, a tribute show or something. Hall & Oates still on the outs with each other, and that makes me sad.

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1: Well, TikTok is at it again, one of the biggest myths on social media right now. 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
1: Since January, hundreds of files about UFO sightings have been released by the U.S. government. Well, what would you do if it happened to you? Experts say if you see a UFO, stay calm. Yeah, right. How are we supposed to do that? It's important to document everything down to the second it was seen and how it was traveling. And of course, take pictures, videos, if you can. Don't

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101.7. 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So, you know, they're already using it for schoolwork and questions about daily life and things. But, you know, this one's supposed to be tailored for 13 to 17-year-olds. I'd still be wary about it.

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1: Jafar Jackson, Michael Jackson's nephew, who did a really great job playing Michael in the biopic movie, wants a raise. But why wouldn't he? The movie grossed $1 billion globally. Yeah. If it was up to me, he'd be getting a big heck of a raise for movie number 2.

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1: So did you hear Uber Eats wants your pad thai dropped in minutes, not half an hour? It turns out drones are doing it. So Uber Eats hooked up with this drone company, and they're rolling out aerial deliveries in Dallas and Houston and then nationwide.

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1: So Dancing with the Stars, slowly sharing the celebs competing on season 35. Of course, you always have a Bachelor star on there. It's Tyler Cameron this year. And Jenna Dewan's also dancing for us.

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1: 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Tell me something good. 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
1: Big shout out to the Eagles. They've just extended their Las Vegas residency at the Sphere, making them the longest running band that has performed there. And I mean, come on, they're icons.

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1: 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Yes, we've got another chance for you to win a trip for two to our iHeartRadio Music Festival. Maybe you can even make it a part of the 777 relationship rule. What is that? Oh, okay, let me tell you coming up in minutes.

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1: Hi, it's Christina. All right, so Uber Eats wants your pad thai dropped off in minutes, not a half hour, so it'd be piping hot. 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
1: 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Okay, he was the movie.

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1: Hey, it's Christina. 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
1: Good morning. 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
2: 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Some Bob Seger, an old-time rock and roll on the weekend. I'm Craig Stevens, Bill Withers, and Tom Petty coming up. 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Most everyone now is wrapping up, going back to school. 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

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Wow, I thought I was lucky last night when I found a quarter in the couch. Hear what these guys found when they went to work? Lots of gold. I'll share that with you next 8 minutes.

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Hey, it's Craig Stevens, and we start your day with a daily dose of good news. We all need some. It's the morning pick-me-up at 7:10 with Murphy, Sam, and Jody. 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
1: Well, after 8 o'clock, good morning. I'm Craig Stevens. Elton John and the Monkees coming up. I'm sure you're going to agree. The top advice we gave to our kids, we tried to pass down, but they say, Dad, those are outdated, and they don't listen to us. But really, the kids listen to their parents anymore anyway. I'll tell you some of the top things on the list. 8 minutes away after Lionel Richie and All Night Long on your Sunday morning.

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0: Sunny 101.7. Weekend is on with Tears for Fears. I'm Craig Stevens. So a lot of kids went back to school last week. A lot more going back this week. Some went back 2 weeks ago. Here's our people poll this morning. We're chatting about when you were doing the back to school shopping. Were you thinking about what you bought when you were a kid, the brands that were the most popular? Had to have them. Good morning, Mike.
1: Let me see. What brand did I absolutely have to wear when I was a kid?
0: Yes, sir.
1: Heading back to school? Let me see. Oh, Jordache.
0: Jordache.
1: If I didn't have a pair of Jordache jeans, I was probably getting jokes busted on me all week, the first week of school.
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Hampton's greatest hits, Sunny 101.7. A little after 9 o'clock, it's Craig Stevens on your Sunday. I got the Steve Miller Band, music from Madonna. Great playlist this morning, 60s, 70s, and 80s. Taking a trip to the boardwalk. Drifters, some Motown on a Sunday.

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2: Where Murphy, Sam, and Jody wake you up with a smile every morning. Benson.

Sunny 101.7, Canton's greatest hits. Have a better than good weekend. I'm going to head on out of here with some Steely Dan and do it again. And thank you guys checking in, following me on Facebook this morning. Robert, I got Annette. Hey, Larry, Julie, Bethany, and Kathy. Enjoy the rest of the weekend.

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1: Good morning, I'm Jeff Davis. It is just after 10 o'clock. Happy Sunday with the Eagles and the Bee Gees coming up. For the greatest hits rolling back to back, it's a long set with Naked Eyes. 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

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Sunny 101.7. I'm Jeff Davis. I'm sure you know about the movies coming out. Four of them. One for each Beatle. And last Sunday, they went to Abbey Road and recreated that famous photograph for the cover of the Abbey Road album.

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Come get your weekend rock and roll. We're doing the longest sets of the greatest hits back to back for you here. Heading toward 11 o'clock, I'm Jeff Davis. Buffett, Margaritaville.

Sunny 101.7, Canton's greatest hits. Just after 11 o'clock. Good morning. I'm Jeff Davis. Happy Sunday. Fleetwood Mac and Bill Withers coming up. Thank you for making us your number one preset on the free iHeartRadio app, just like in the car. 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

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It's a wonderful Sunday as we roll through another long set of the greatest hits back-to-back. Clapton getting ready for his short tour coming up next month. Wonderful tonight and the greatest hits back-to-back. 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

0: greatest hits. Sunny 101.7. Already gone, it's the Eagles. I'm Jeff Davis. The weekend, it's still going. Plenty of time to enjoy. And we've got your weekend rock and roll soundtrack to go with that. Prince and Heart are coming up. A long set of the greatest hits back to back. The iHeartRadio Music Festival is coming up less than a month away now. September 18th and 19th in Las Vegas. Two nights, one stage. With something for everybody, Snoop Dogg, Weezer, Muse, BTS, Cardi B, Goo Goo Dolls, Kenny Chesney, and that's just part of the lineup. There's so much more. And you could be there to see it right there in person every weekday. 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
1: I'm Jeff Davis, heading toward noontime with another long set of the greatest hits back to back. Ann and Nancy Wilson have been working on a new album here. Their first new one since 2016. It's almost finished. Could be great. That's what Nancy Wilson says. Crazy on you.

Sunny 101.7, Canton's greatest hits. Just afternoon time. I'm Jeff Davis. Jim Croce and Billy Joel coming up. More of the greatest hits back to back. Did you get your 12 new albums for a penny from Columbia House back in the day? I didn't know that they were even still around, but they are. And they have an update, and we'll tell you what that is in just about 10 minutes. Beat It, Michael Jackson. It's the greatest hits rolling back to back for you.

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I'm Jeff Davis. 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
1: Billy Joel, it's my life. 12:15. I'm Jeff Davis. Happy Sunday. It was always in the Sunday comic section, it seemed, that there was that ad for Columbia House. 12 new albums for a penny. You know, you'd be reading Marmaduke, and suddenly there's that person all excited about all the records they got for a penny. Well, Columbia House is actually still around. If you didn't know it, that is for another couple of weeks anyway. Everything's ending on September 15th. Columbia House declared bankruptcy in 2015, and they switched up their business model to DVDs. So they didn't disappear. They just quit selling music. And according to their website, new orders will no longer be accepted, but books can still be purchased with a credit card or if you have credits through them. RIP Columbia House. It's a sad day. It's really not. Buffalo Springfield, Steve Miller Band, and the Four Tops are coming up. More of the greatest hits back-to-back next.
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0: 101.7. Tracy Chapman, it's Fast Car. Jeff Davis, did you hear? Used cars are now $9,000 more expensive than they were in 2019. It just keeps going up. Robert Palmer, Otis Redding on the way. 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

Sunny 101.7, Canton's greatest hits. I'm Jeff Davis, back into another long set of the greatest hits. Heading toward 1 o'clock, the relaxing sound of the waves. Otis Redding sitting on the dock of the bay.

Canton's greatest hit, Sunny 101.7. Heart and Earth, Wind and Fire are coming up as we roll through another long set of the greatest hits back-to-back. I'm Jeff Davis, just after 1 o'clock. It's the Guess Who and a song that was improvised. Ooh. Randy Bachman broke his guitar string on stage, put her new one on, trying to tune it, and this riff just came along. American Woman. American.

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Sunny 101.7. George Harrison's coming up as we roll through this long set of the greatest hits back to back. So Frankie Valli went on to social media to say he is not retired, even though his brother had said he was. Oh,

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1: My sweet Lord, there's George Harrison. Aretha Franklin, Billy Joel on the way. It's more of the greatest hits back to back for you. Happy Sunday. I'm Jeff Davis. You thought Stranger Things was over, didn't you? Well, I mean, the original series is. But the animated spinoff, Tales from 85, will return for a second season on September 17th, much earlier than expected. Set in Hawkins during the winter of 85, between the second and third seasons of the original series. Following the Hawkins gang as they face new monsters and a mysterious paranormal threat after defeating the Horde Queen. Man, how do you follow that? Stranger Things, September 17th. You know-
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Sunny 101.7. Just after 2 o'clock, I'm Jeff Davis. The Commodores and Lynyrd Skynyrd are coming up. What's your drink of choice, coffee or soda? I may change your mind with a new study that just came out in about 10 minutes. Now it's the Cutting Crew.

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0: Canton's greatest hit, Sunny 101.7. Sweet Home Alabama, there's Lynyrd Skynyrd. I'm Jeff Davis, 215. Well, soda or coffee, what do you think? You might want to go with the coffee. A major study shows that drinking at least one soda or other sugar-sweetened beverage a day more than doubles the risk of stomach cancer. That's compared to people who don't consume beverages like soda and juice with added sugar and those energy drinks. On the other hand, researchers in Finland say drinking coffee could help with a leaner physique. It's not working for me, I can tell you that. The University of Oulu found people who regularly drink coffee were likely to have a leaner body composition with less body fat and increased muscle mass. I wish that could overpower my natural genetics, but it's not happening. Fleetwood Mac, Night Ranger, Elton John. They're coming up with more of the greatest hits back to back next.
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Sunny 101.7. Eric Carmen movie music is coming up for you. It's more of the greatest hits back to back. Happy Sunday. I'm Jeff Davis. Motown, Temptations, My Girl.

0: Canton's greatest hits, Sunny 101.7. Eric Harmon from Dirty Dancing, it's Hungry Eyes. I'm Jeff Davis, ELO and the Beatles just ahead. It's more of the greatest hits back to back. We'll do a long set heading toward 3 o'clock. And speaking of the Fab Four, have you ever seen there is actually a live camera that shows the crossing at Abbey Road, where they photograph the cover of Abbey Road? It's like you can watch it 24 hours a day. There's always people stopping traffic to take that picture. Well, the four actors who play the Beatles in the upcoming movies just did the same thing. They recreated the Abbey Road crossing last Sunday. It's part of the four films that director Sam Mendes is making on each of the Beatles. It's going to be called The Beatles, a four-film cinematic event. Opens in theaters April 2028. But if you get a chance, just kind of go on YouTube or Google that. The Abbey Road live cam. It's pretty interesting.
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Sunny, 101.7, Canton's greatest hits. Jeff Davis heading toward 3 o'clock and another long set of the greatest hits rolling for you back to back. Enjoy the rest of your Sunday. Enjoy the rest of the weekend. There's plenty left. And let it be. It's the Beatles.

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1: Good afternoon, this is Jack Cradiville. So Peter Cetera jumps off on a solo career. I don't think the other band members were happy, but Peter got tired of the solo thing too. Here's his big one, The Glory of Love.

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It's Jack Cradiville. Question men hate to be asked. Got that coming up. No, Billy Joel doesn't like to be referred to as the piano man, but I'm sure he's happy with the residuals. 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

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Jack Cradiville, and we're happy to announce our partners at Global Citizen revealed their lineup for the 2026 Global Citizen Festival. 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
1: 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Met her in California. We got the boys back in town, too. Thin Lizzy up next.
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Sunny 101.7, Canton's greatest hits. Thank you for having us on. Good afternoon. This is Jack Cradwell. We always want to live longer. Well, another tip to do that coming up. Here's CCR.

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1: It's Jack Cradiville. Since his severe hearing loss, Huey Lewis says those hearing aids just distort music. 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So what you doing?
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Jack Cradiville, kids heading off to school, thinking about careers. 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

0: 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It's Jack Cradiville, you and a friend flying to Vegas, $1,000. Oh, we're going to throw in the iHeartRadio Music Festival presented by Capital One. Next giveaway, be listening for that keyword coming up on Monday morning.
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0: 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Canton's greatest hits.
1: There was a bar, five beers for a buck. You got to sing that song on dirt floors. No, it's not there anymore. Here's Queen. Yeah.

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It's Jack Cradiville. So your doggy is gaining weight? Probably a bad sign. Not necessarily for them, but for you. I'll explain coming up. Cyndi Lauper, Time After Time.

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